There's not a problem that I can't fix, cause I can do it in the mix. And if your man gives you trouble just to move out on the double, and you don't let it trouble your brain, cause away goes trouble down the drain. Said away goes trouble down the drain.

is not a problem that I can't fix. Cause I can do it in the mix. And if your man gives you trouble just to move out on a double, and you don't let it trouble your brain, cause away goes trouble down the drain. Said away goes trouble down the drain.

0: I would like to say that this African, elegant baby giraffe would not ever imagine to be under the light of such a global stage. But for the sake of many more thousands of girls still stuck in the struggles that I was able to dodge, I will hold this recognition as high as I can for as long as it takes until all of them believe that they too can. Not because I'm extraordinary, but because I am one of them.
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end child labor. Let's all work together to ensure that children, they can thrive, they can enjoy their rights, and everyone can do something, even as small as it may appear. We can do something to protect the children, because we need each other and we are stronger together.

As we explore cooperation, culture, and friendship between nations, A Country Friend of Mozambique brings you exclusive interviews with ambassadors and High Commission representatives. Learn about trade, development projects, cultural exchange, and how countries around the world are partnering with Mozambique. Tune in Saturday, 10:05 a.m. and catch repeat 5 p.m. on Maputo Corridor Radio.

Here is Dimanyisa, songwriter and composer from Mozambique. On the 25th, we're gonna celebrate the 51 years of independence of Mozambique. Now, what I have to say is to congratulate our country and make peaceful messages for everyone. We need to be brothers and sisters. We don't have to fight against each other. Yeah, we lost a lot with the war we had in the country. Now we have to change and be very positive, very constructive, in the sense that we can build our country, transform it to a better place.

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To raise the roof and have some fun. Throw away any work to be done. Let the music play on, play on, play on, play on. Everybody sing.

Here is Dimanyisa, songwriter and composer from Mozambique. On the 25th, we're gonna celebrate the 51 years of independence of Mozambique. Now, what I have to say is to congratulate our country and make peaceful messages for everyone. We need to be brothers and sisters. We don't have to fight against each other. Yeah, we lost a lot with the war we had in the country. Now we have to change and be very positive, very constructive, in the sense that we can build our country, transform it to a better place.

Sounds of Africa. Welcome to your weekly program, Sounds of Africa, where you can mingle and dance in your mind with all kinds of beats and drums from all angles of the African continent. We are in your company for the next hour. We are Charles Mangwiro on the production desk, and behind the microphone, Musaji Galibo is taking care of the sound. Today we kick off our program from the Democratic Republic of Congo, where we are going to have a superb Congolese singer and songwriter, Sem Mangwana, who was born on February 21 in 1945 in then Leopoldville, now Kinshasa, the capital of the Democratic Republic of Congo. Let's dance to the tune Trans Barros.

This is Sounds of Africa, and we are now in Tanzania. Naseb Abdul Juma Isaac, professionally known as Diamond Platinum, is a Tanzanian Bongo Flava recording artist and philanthropist and businessman. Kwa Ngwaru is the next song.

Now into Kenya, Orchestra Super Mazembe was a Kenyan soukous band originally formed in Zaire in 1967 under the name Super Vox. The group, led by Longwa Didos Mantonke, moved to Nairobi in 1974 and changed their name. Their biggest hit was Shauri Yako. But today we shall listen to an original social media hit sensation, Kasongo Yeye.

We are moving now into South Africa. Ringo Mandingozi was born on December 12th in 1964 and a South African singer, songwriter, record producer and a former member of the National Assembly of South Africa. Mandingozi rose to fame when he and his band Peto won the Shell Road to Fame contest in 1986. He later formed a group called Gecko Moon with Alan Cameron, a fellow Peto member, alongside Oliver Mutukudzi. Now he will give us a song called Ain't Yummy.

Back home now in Mozambique, we are going to have Gail, who is one of the most beautiful Mozambique voices, which appears on the recording market thanks to Julio Silva. Her album, Shikwembusuka, has been the most pirated and most listened to songs from north to south of Mozambique. Listeners, it's time to say goodbye, and we hope you enjoyed your time with us. We shall be back again with a cocktail of songs from the motherland, Africa, in your weekly program, Sounds of Africa. Charles Manguir on production, and behind the microphone, Musaji Galivo was the man behind the studio turntable, taking care of the sound. Nyanga ya kwini, and goodbye.

Thank you. Thank you so much. That's a nice way to start the night. Everybody's feeling good tonight? Well, I'm glad. I'm glad you're feeling good because we're feeling awesome. We've been feeling awesome for the last 4 years. That's not bad. If I may share with you the fact that we're not only very proud, very fortunate, especially, to be able to do what we love. All of us here on stage, all the dancers, the musicians, the singers, the technicians, we come here every night in this amazing theater, on this stage, having so much fun. And if I may, I would love to thank you all for being here. Thank you so much for giving us the chance to perform for you. It's such a thrill. Thank you. Shall we go for it?

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1: 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Well, today is the 23rd of June. It's Tuesday, and I hope you're having a great time already in the company of this radio station of your heart. We are telling you about what's happening in the country when it comes to politics, management, business, and also entertainment. So make sure that Maputo Corridor Radio is your number one radio station. I'm Berta Madi. We will start with the news.
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1: The bulletin of the news is read by Berta Madima. The President of the Republic, Daniel Chapo, has received the Secretary General of International Telecommunications Union, Doreen Bogdan Martin, who has reaffirmed the UN's organization commitment to reinforce partnerships with the Mozambican government to accelerate transformation in the digital area of the country, stressing the priority attributed by that of state to connectivity, digital inclusion, and development of artificial intelligence, praising the progress achieved and demonstrating confidence in a promising digital future for Mozambique based on access, expansion, technologies, and inclusion of citizens.
3: ITU is together with Mozambique. We look forward to partnering further to advance his vision of a Mozambique that's fully digital, where all people have access to digital technology.
1: That's the voice of Doreen Bogdan Martin. She is the Secretary General of the International Telecommunications Union. She reaffirmed the UN's organization's commitment to reinforce partnerships with Mozambique. Also yesterday, the President of the Republic, Daniel Chapo, received a delegation from the U.S. International Finance Partners, led by CEO Garrett Gish, who expressed an interest in making large-scale investments in Mozambique after evaluating business opportunities in many economic sectors. The meeting was pursuing the talks initiated in Washington and the United States of America on the sidelines of the Forum on Fragility in 2026. The World Bank Group had organized that first event, and that served to reinforce dialogue on potential investments with the U.S. company, highlighting country's potential, the government's openness to foreign investment, and intention to move forward to future partnerships and projects on large scale were also topics addressed yesterday.
4: So I'm joined with my colleagues, and we had an opportunity to spend some time in various parts of the country to look at what those opportunities may be. The president is obviously very receptive to foreign investment and very focused on promoting that in a way that creates a lot of efficiencies.
1: You're connected to Maputo Corridor Radio as we talk business and democracy in this news bulletin, but that's not the only stories we are bringing. More than 2,000 children participated in Maputo in the International Children's Day festivities organized by Mozambique Railways CFM. It's an initiative that aims to provide children and grandchildren of CFM workers with a moment of togetherness and celebrations. Chairman of the Board of Directors of CFM, Agostinho Langa Jr., said the initiative aims, among other things, to stimulate in children an interest in activities carried out by their parents. In the meantime, in other provinces of Mozambique, the government is conducting an exploratory mission to Sofala as part of the Mozac Rubis. The Minister of Agriculture, Environment and Fisheries, Roberto Albino, is in Sofala Province, central Mozambique, for a three-day exploratory vision as part of the preparation of the Mozambique Agribusiness Value Chain Development Program. The mission will include representatives of the World Bank and technical staff from the Ministry at the central, provincial and district levels, with a visit to productive infrastructures, agri-industrial enterprises, producer organizations, processing units, irrigation systems, and other initiatives relevant to the development of agriculture and value chains. The South African police services have confirmed that it has concluded an international disciplinary hearing clearing five senior police officers of kidnapping and assaulting Ismail Naji. Among the officers is suspended KwaZulu-Natal Hawks head Major General Lesetija Senona. The case relates to the kidnapping of Naji, a Mozambican national who claimed he had been tortured by officers. National police spokesperson Brigadier Atlanta Mate said following a thorough disciplinary process in consideration of all the evidence presented, all the officers were found not guilty on all charges. The other charges include torture and theft. Listening to Maputo Corridor Radio with updated information coming throughout our services of information. My name is Berta Mendime and I put together this bulletin of the news. More services of information are coming your way today with the updated news coming hourly and in Zava coming at 12 in the second edition at 7 p.m. today. Also, the press review is coming to you throughout the day and more information throughout the transmission today with Bernicia Cotella in the morning. And with the maximum temperature today, 29 degrees Celsius maximum, and the minimum at 16. And that, dear listener, is the end of the news. This was the news for you. While the president of Mozambique has reaffirmed the commitment to building a modern, efficient, transparent, and results-oriented state. It's a commitment that is contained as he congratulates the state employees and agents on the occasion of today's date, the 23rd of June, International Public Service Day. In a message, the president has acknowledged the daily contribution of public servants, highlighting their commitment, dedication, and sense of mission in providing services to citizens throughout the national territory. Yesterday, the President of the Republic decreed an awarding of several decorations to citizens and institutions that have been distinguishing themselves throughout two relevant services rendered to Mozambique. Actually, the head of state awarded Samora Mazet Machel Order First Degree to the generation of Oito de Março Association in recognition of exceptional arts of patriotism, courage, sacrifice, and even dedication to the national cause. He has also distinguished Orlando Pedro Candua with the June 25th Order, second degree, in recognition of the meritorious and exceptional acts that contributed to the development of education in Mozambique. There are also medals in the field of education and knowledge development, as the President of the Republic awarded the Bagaimoyo Medal to Armando José Bucan, Custódia das Dores, Isaac Mandlat, João Ferreira Torcato, and posthumously, and Serena Priscina Gonçalves Chachuayo, as well as UDEBA Lab Basic Education Development Unit Laboratory. In the same context, the President of the Republic decreed the awarding of Veteran of the Liberation Struggle Mozambique Medal to more than 650 national citizens, as well as merit medals from the police, arts and letters to other 27 citizens. Well, you might be asking why this is happening. It's because in 2 days we are celebrating 51 years of independence in Mozambique. And therefore, Maputo Corridor Radio will be producing and sharing information about the date. Let's keep continuing with the stories making the country. The United Nations, through the International Telecommunications Union, has reaffirmed it is aiming at strengthening partnership with Mozambique to accelerate the country's digital transformation. It is focusing on expanding connectivity, digital inclusion, and development of artificial intelligence. This is said by the Secretary General of the ITU, Doreen Bogdan-Martin, who highlighted the strategic importance of digital transformation to countries such as Mozambique.
5: We're all about connectivity. The president has put at the top of his agenda digital transformation for the whole country, together with his advances in moving forward a strategy on artificial intelligence. ITU is together with Mozambique. We look forward to partnering further to advance his vision of a Mozambique that's fully digital, where all people have access to digital technology, where all people are empowered by digital technologies, all schools are connected, all healthcare institutes are connected, and that no one is left behind. This is my first time in Mozambique, and it will not be my last. I think the future is bright, especially the digital future. It's great to see how young people are embracing digital technologies, and it's also wonderful to see how the government has put in place the right strategies to bring digital connectivity, to bring inclusion, and to help bring resilience to all communities and provinces throughout Mozambique.
1: Well, Doreen Bogdan-Martin is the Secretary General of the ITU, and she was talking to media following, of course, a meeting with President of the Republic, Daniel Chapitz. Also on the sidelines of this meeting, that another took place with Gareth Gish being received by President of the Republic, Daniel Chapo. Well, they were talking about potential investments after evaluating business opportunities in many economic sectors of Mozambique. This actually is a conversation that started in the United States of America on the sidelines of the Forum on Fragility. Let's listen first to what Gareth Gish said when he was in Washington and what he's saying now so that we evaluate if there is any update to this speech.
4: To talk about the tourism industry and hospitality in general. We run a private equity platform and equity strategy that is largely focused on development of top-tier luxury hospitality assets in the global markets. And we took this opportunity and were very gracious for the president hosting us today to talk about what opportunities there are in Mozambique. And we expect to be able to visit in person in the coming weeks to take a look at various opportunities in different markets internally in Mozambique and assess what it is what we might be able to do, bringing in foreign direct investment, larger equity partners by way of U.S. and European institutions on the back of some of these top-tier luxury hospitality brands.
1: Well, that was Gareth Gish, leader of the delegation from the U.S. International Finance Partners, and he's also the CEO, and that was his speech in Washington when he met with the president. And now we talk about what is set us in Mozambique.
4: It was wonderful to be received by the president. I had a very fortuitous opportunity to meet with the president 2 weeks ago in Washington to talk about investment opportunities here in Mozambique. So I'm joined with my colleagues, and we had an opportunity to spend some time in various parts of the country to look at what those opportunities may be. The president is obviously very receptive to foreign investment and very focused on promoting that in a way that creates a lot of efficiencies and fast-tracks our ability to develop world-class assets in a destination that we feel is warranting of those types of assets. So, again, appreciate the president and his cabinet and various other individuals that were part of this and being present and receiving us. The Mozambican government has been very proactive as a whole. Every individual that we've had an engagement with has been very proactive, and we certainly welcome that and look forward to continuing our dialogue and prospectively making a very large investment here.
1: Well, that is Gareth Gish, the CEO of the U.S. International Finance Partners. He was talking to President Daniel Chapo about potential investments in the country. Parliaments of Mozambique and Azerbaijan is strengthening level of bilateral cooperation with the framework of the 20th session of the Conference of the Parliamentary Union of Member States of the Organization of Islamic Cooperation. The event kicked off yesterday in the capital Baku in Azerbaijan and has more than 400 participants from 10 member countries of the organization, which include Mozambique. In representation of our country, the President of the Assembly of the Republic, Margarida Dlalapa, has highlighted that Mozambique and Azerbaijan can expand the levels of bilateral cooperation, exploring not only the parliament context, but also other areas. Well, you're listening to Maputo Corridor Radio, the English service of Radio Mozambique. My name is Berta Medime, and it's time now to invite Clésio Romba. Today, we are talking about how children can be protected from violence. In a conversation with Africa Unite, their motto is uniting voices, empowering change, and Lakitisa Seko, which is representing the organization, had a conversation with Clésio Romba. Well, let's listen to her as she talks to Maputo Corridor Radio about their motto and also their work.
6: Yeah, it is survival. I know the kids have to survive because at the end of the day, it's also sad, you know, like when you go to school and the kids are hungry, they are not paying attention. So, you know, they have to go to the market to do something in order to get some money to get food. But again, it is wrong if they are going to get the money, but at the end of the day, they are not going to school.
7: Is there a breach to consider these two points, working, child labor, and reconcile it with education?
6: Their right is to have access to education. And let me say, it's not just education. We should maybe change it. They should have the right to quality education. That's one thing that has been stuck in my mind. So I'm not saying they have the right to education and also reconcile it with work. Children are not supposed to work. They are children. They are supposed to have time for their leisure. They are supposed to have time to explore their culture. They are supposed to have time to study, to, you know, play around with other kids. But that's not what is happening. But we are saying also that these same children are facing challenges at home in their communities, whereby they do not have what to eat. They do not have stationary material in order to go to school. Their parents are working, but sometimes it's not even enough. What they earn is not enough for them to cater all the expenses in the house. Therefore, they need the help of the children, which is not right, but they need that. So what is going to happen? They're going to tell the kid to help them. Okay, they're helping them. At least there should be a gap for them to go to school. That's what I'm saying. That's what I mean. But for me, it's really not a good thing. If there could be a way of just making sure every child is not working by going to school, I would do it. Like, I would just try my best in order to do something for them, to change the narrative, because that's all we need. Again, I'm not saying children should not do any sort of house chores, you know, because some people might get confused, like, okay, not saying they should work and stuff, which we're talking about.

0: home, do the house chores and all those things, respect them and everything around that. So yeah.
1: As we celebrate the month of children and also the month of African children, what's the message you'd like to deliver?
0: For our children. Well, there is a lot I would love to tell my the children. I normally say my because
1: They are my
0: yeah, they are our children. They are our children, so that's it. But one of the things I would like to tell the African children mainly.
2: Lazarome, thank you very much. That was an interview with Africa Unite, represented by Lakatisa Tseko. She was talking about the work of Africa Unite, which is a South African-based NGO. It's Pursue View time. Let's kick off with our in-house service, which is Radio Mozambique's webpage, which says that the government is conducting an exploratory mission in Sofala, central Mozambique, as part of the Mozagribis project. If you want to listen to more about the story, Maputo Corridor Radio brings the news, but also Radio Mozambique's broadcasting service at 92.3 in Portuguese also brings the full story. They also say that Mexico defeats South Korea to secure a victory in the second round of Group A at the 2026 World Cup, and that Gaza is assessing the food security situation in five districts of the province. Former heads of state praise Eduardo Mondlane's vision and patriotism. Eduardo Mondlane is the first president of Frelimo and considered the architect of national peace. And also they say that buffalo attacks leave six injured in the Mapai district of Gaza province. Well, we just go straight to Club of Mozambique today, and this is an English writing service, which points that recruitment of nearly 160 Mozambican workers for Portugal is underway, while ADM returns to profit in 2025 after years of losses. The ADM is actually the Aeroportos de Mozambique, which is the country's airport service, while the local content law is now available for public consultation on the website of the CDA, which is the Mozambican Business Association. And Mozambican government demands concrete results, a shared vision to link mega projects to the local economy. Mozambique is assisting the return of more than 200 Malawians to their country following xenophobic attacks. And Zimbabwe ambassador to Mozambique and Eswatini, Vitor Metamanda, dies. Club of Mozambique also highlights that Parliament Speaker Margarida Talap is attending OIC Parliamentary Union Conference in Baku, Azerbaijan. You're listening to Maputo Corridor Radio, the English service of Radio Mozambique. We go now to Jornal Noticias, which is a public service that also updates us. A man has beat his brother-in-law to death and abandoned the body in a wooded area. Also, 11 academics reflect on the evolution of art and history in Mozambique in a book called Evolução da Arte e História de Moçambique. They also say that the resources reinforce healthcare in Cabo Delgado and over $20 million dollars invested in school connectivity, while Fortress Stern an unrelenting battle against selling in inappropriate locations. Well, that's the front page of Jornal Noticias Online. If you're willing to know more, they have a public a printed version and also this online that we've been reading. This comes in Portuguese, but you can translate to English to make sure that you stay updated. These are 3 out of 5 services we are bringing to you. Now coming with O País, which comes with Jornal O País, which says that the Mozambican Ministry of Education has withdrawn free textbooks from private school, while President congratulates a state employees and agents on International Public Service Day. The NSS computer system is now operational once again, and U.S. investors are in Mozambique to talk about major projects in the country. Also, British Prime Minister Keir Starmer announces his resignation, ending a tenure of less than 2 years at the head of the British government. Starmer will remain in office until a successor is chosen, which is expected to happen before Parliament returns in September. In an emotional speech delivered outside his office residence on Downing Street, the Prime Minister stated that all decisions taken during his term had prioritized the national interest. You're connected to Maputo Corridor Radio, the English service of Radio Mozambique. We close this first review with AIM, which is the Mozambican Information Agency, which points out our international partners praise Mozambique's commitment to digital transformation. And FENA has catalyzed economic development and reinforced the province's strategic role in Nampula. Nampula is in northern Mozambique, and the words are from Brazilian Mujat. Misau tightens measures against mistreatment of people in hospital, while Nampula records over 150 measles cases in 5 months.

0: It closed with Mozambican Islamic Bank to define funds for new projects. That was the press review here in the House of Maputo Corito Radio. My name is Berta Medima. I hope you're having a great time listening to this program. We brought you different stories, hoping that some of them are going to keep you updated and the others are going to open space in your mind about new topics. We're meeting again tomorrow at the same time here in the House of Maputo Corito Radio. Don't forget, we are running towards the 51 years of celebration. If you're willing to listen to Maputo Corito Radio while you move, join us on 105.9 FM on your radio or go online and type Maputo Corito Radio. Make sure that we are going to be your number one station. My name is Berta Medima, produced and presented a program. A good day for you and goodbye for now.
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1: The bulletin of the news is read by Iglesias Rombe. Mozambican Cabinet, the Council of Ministers, has approved the domestic work regulations for the country. Amongst other things, the regulations aim to bring the labor law in line with the International Labor Organization's principles on decent work, which were recently adopted in the International Labor Conference. This information was disclosed by the spokesperson for the Council of Ministers, Salim Vala.
2: Esta convenção visa garantir a proteção e promoção da igualdade de oportunidades e tratamento aos trabalhadores migrantes, auxiliando os países a gerirem os fluxos migratórios de forma organizada, segura e justa.
1: Also today, the government approved the decree abolishing the National School of Aeronautics. The abolition is part of the institutional restructuring of the civil aviation sector with a view to ensuring improvements in the services provided in the country. Swiss business leaders intend to support Mozambique in strengthening economic transparency and promoting the country's international profile. This interest was expressed today by Philip Amon, Chief Executive Officer of the Swiss company SICPA Holding, after an audience granted by the President of the Republic, Daniel Chapo. Speaking to the press at the end of the meeting, Philip Amon said that the company wishes to position itself as a strategic partner in Mozambique's economic development process.
3: I think we had a very productive meeting with His Excellency the President. It's about trying to enhance the sovereign assets of Mozambique and trying to give a higher profile of Mozambique in the international scene, giving the value of the incredible assets that the country has. And we hope that SICPA will be a partner to achieve those objectives. They are ambitious, but we are starting now.
1: SICPA is active in combating illicit trade, tax fraud and revenue evasion, areas considered strategic for states' financial consolidation and sustainable efforts. This bulletin of the news comes to you from Maputo Cabo Radio, the Inkshlango service of Radio Mozambique. The chairperson of the Technical Committee for the Inclusive National Dialogue, Edson Makwakwa, says that the public hearings, which begin next Monday, represents a crucial step towards lending credibility to the Inclusive National Dialogue process currently underway in the country. Makwakwa therefore urges all those involved in the process to contribute to the effective achievement of social cohesion in the country.
4: Pretendemos fazer a aproximação das diferentes ideias, opiniões, contribuições para que possamos chegar ao produto final do diálogo nacional. Inclusive, tem que ser resultante de um amplo consenso nacional que temos que construir, baseado no respeito pela diversidade, pelas diferenças, trazendo todos os elementos que concorrem para a necessária harmonia e coesão da sociedade moçambicana.
1: Edson Makwakwa was speaking today in Maputo at the reception for contributions from the Islamic Council of Mozambique, whose report focused on the role of religious denominations in electoral process, decentralization and constitutional reform, amongst other aspects. And technical negotiations for peace in the Middle East have been concluded with the establishment of 4 working groups. These groups will work in the lifting of sanctions, Iran's nuclear program, reconstruction and economic development, as well as the monitoring and implementation of the agreement. This announcement was made today by the Iranian government following negotiations held in Switzerland with the United States of America. U.S. Treasury Secretary Scott Bessent states that Iran has committed to ensuring free and open transit through the Strait of Hormuz and to allowing inspectors from the International Atomic Energy Agency to Iranian territory. To end this bulletin of the news, here's to the forecast Maputo City for tomorrow, which is expected to be sunny, the high could be at 25 and the low at 18 degrees Celsius. This brings us to the end of the news.

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0: Here is Dimanyisa, songwriter and composer from Mozambique. On the 25th, we're gonna celebrate the 51 years of independence of Mozambique. Now, what I have to say is to congratulate our country and make peaceful messages for everyone. We need to be brothers and sisters. We don't have to fight against each other. Yeah, we lost a lot with the war we had in the country. Now we have to change and be very positive, very constructive, in the sense that we can build our country, transform it to a better place.
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Well, well, it's now 15 minutes after 8. Hope you are doing very well with us. It's your 105.9 FM, your breakfast show here. Well, we are about to celebrate 51 years of our independence. Actually, tomorrow the country will be celebrating Independence Day. And of course, wish you all

Well, peace, harmony, and that's always we live in peace. It's now 16 minutes after 8. Let's have a bit of, you know, songs for shake a bit your body. Well, having Big Tom with, actually it's Big with Tom Kamashi.

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1: Ah, la gozada la vraie, c'est bon cadeau, hein. Duna!
2: So if you're a Portuguese speaker, the app is already in the Portuguese language. You have to download it from the App Store on iOS and on the Play Store on Android. So once you download it, the app will have an onboarding journey which will teach you about how to use it and what you can do. Currently, the app has dictionaries, modules, categories, as well as quizzes for practicing. In less than 45 days, we have 1,600 users using the app, and they have solved over 3,000. We've definitely reached some of the users that we intended to in the beginning. We've seen someone say that, "I couldn't speak with my grandma, but thanks to this, I have a resource that I can connect with my grandma." We've seen people from abroad saying that, "I always wanted to connect with the language and the cultures of my origin country, and with this, I can now try and understand it." A percentage of the users of the app are from other countries and continents altogether. So we have people from Berlin, from Madrid, from Australia, New Zealand, from Asia. We have people from Brazil. We have people from North America. So I believe that this is the platform that has the greatest number of Shangana and Makua speakers, students, because we currently have about 1,600 of them.
3: That's the voice of Ivan Bila, a Mozambican entrepreneur and founder of the local language translation app. They are working with Shangana, Makua, and
4: Lua. Every day.
5: Every day.
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13: 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Je vais d'Abidjan, âgé de 1975 000 ans. Yeah, on ensemble, c'est la MIFA.

0: Hello everybody, I'm Archer Michel from Nyeleti Association. I'm the public relations guy there, and I'm here today to wish every and any Mozambican a happy Independence Month, a happy Independence Day in specific.
1: We did a lot as a country, we did a lot as a government itself, we did a lot as people, and I couldn't be more proud to be Mozambican for our culture and for embracing our culture and seeing that being trapped into a different culture or a different idea of association is not what we are. And we need to embrace our culture for the garden, for the dances, for the music, for the languages, for the dresses we wear every day. We should be proud of that each and every day.
0: We should and need to value our country. We fought for our independence. We fought for our culture. We fought for our rights. For no other reason than that, we should be and we shouldn't be prouder to be Mozambicans and to be who we are. So let's celebrate.

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0: the background, we have Rasoto with Watching Them. Well, this is featuring Costa Rebel Freedom. 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
0: Well, asema tu sa tekanzi. 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

0: Chelsea Chantel with Problemas featuring Gerilson Israel. 5 minutes to nine. It is the 24th of June, and it's International Day of Women in Diplomacy. Well, later we'll bring more about
1: Sagwa. King Sagwa. Just another track. You know how we do, right?

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2: 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It's now precisely 9 o'clock. Let's have the news headlines.
3: Take a time, dear listener of Maputo Corridor Radio, is the time to update you about the headlines of today. While we're telling you that the public hearings have been marking a decisive step towards establishing credibility for inclusive national dialogue. Mozambique may join the Executive Committee of the Parliamentary Union of the Organization of Islamic Cooperation, while the International Civil Service State, Daniel Chapo, reaffirmed his commitment to a modern state. The Cabinet has approved domestic work regulations for the country, and Swiss business leaders want to support Mozambique in economic transparency and international visibility. 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Stay awaiting a 26 degrees Celsius maximum. And this, dear listener, is the end of the headlines for you.
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2: Well, it's now 2 minutes after nine. Today is the 24th of July. It is in Mozambique, the Nationalization Day. Well, I will bring the history of this day very, very soon. By now, let me bring this song by Splash Tem Fé.

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7: 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Wakey, wakey. It's breakfast time.
8: Morning is upon us.
9: Until the age of 12, a young boy named Shivambu tended his father's cattle in the rural village of Mwajahani in southern Mozambique. To the Portuguese colonial authorities, he was just another indigenous child destined for forced agricultural labor. They didn't know his name and they didn't care. But history would remember him. Decades later, that same Shifad boy would stand before the United Nations, a PhD holding anthropologist, shaking the foundations of an empire. This is the story of Eduardo Shivambu Mondlane, the architect of Mozambican Unity. Born in 1920, Mondlane's path to education was a steep uphill climb. Colonial schools routinely blocked the African children from advancing, but Mondlane possessed a fierce, brilliant mind. Aided by Swiss Presbyterian missionaries, he excelled, eventually securing a rare opportunity to study social sciences in South Africa. However, in 1949, the rising apartheid government expelled him just for being a prominent black student leader. The Portuguese government then sent him to Lisbon, hoping to assimilate him. Instead, Mondlane met other brilliant African students like Amílcar Cabral and Agostinho Neto. Together, they realized that the struggle for freedom was continental. Escaping colonial surveillance, Mondlane transferred to the United States. By 1960, he had earned his master's and doctorate degrees in sociology and anthropology from Northwest University, eventually teaching at Sarkozy University and working as a research officer for the United Nations. He had achieved the pinnacle of personal academic success. He had it made, but home was calling.

0: In 1961, Mongane resigned from his secure UN post. He knew that academic papers alone wouldn't break the chains of colonial rule. He moved his family to Dar es Salaam, Tanzania, which had become a sanctuary for liberation movements. At the time, the anti-colonial resistance in Mozambique was fractured, divided by regional and ethnic lines. Mongane's greatest gift, his true masterwork, was his ability to build a bridge across these divided communities. On 25 June 1962, under Mongane's diplomatic guidance, three separate resistance groups dissolved themselves to form a singular force, FRELIMO, the Mozambican Liberation Front. Mongane was elected its first president. He didn't just demand military readiness, he prioritized education, establishing schools in liberated zones. He believed an independent nation required a literate, critical population to defend it. Mongane's success in unifying the front made him the ultimate target. The Portuguese secret police, the PIT, desperately sought to break Frelimo from the top down. On February 3, 1969, while working at a friend's beach house in Dar es Salaam, Mongane opened a package sent to him. Inside was a book disguised as a gift, but wired with an explosive device. Eduardo Mongane was killed at the age of 48. He was taken from the world just 6 years before his dream was fully realized.
1: Hondo, Hondo Mzambiki, Hondo Mzambiki, Hondo Mzambiki.
0: The assassins stole his life, but they could not destroy the unity he built. Frelimo marched onward, and on 25 June 1975, 13 years to the day after Mongane formed the front, Mozambique declared its independence. Today, his name graces the country's premier university. But his real monumento is the unified nation of Mozambique itself. Eduardo Chivambo Mongane proved that when a people unite, even the mightiest empires must give way. Eduardo Chivambo Mongane remains as one of the African legacies.

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3: Dear listener, we are of course on our way to celebrate 51 years of our independence. We had the Clésio Rombé bringing part of the history of our country and specifically of the, well, independence. Well, 19 minutes after 9, let's join Berta Madimi with press review. Hi Berta, good morning.
4: Dear listener of Maputo Corridor Radio, it's press review time here in the house of 105.9 FM. As usually do, we are kicking off with Radio Mozambique, which on the front page says that on International Civil Service Day, Daniel Chapo reaffirms commitment to modern state. They also say that public hearings are marking a decisive step towards establishing credibility for inclusive national dialogue and that Mozambique may join the Executive Committee of the Parliamentary Union of the Organization of Islamic Cooperation. Closing up on the front page of Radio Mozambique, saying that, the province in central region receives investment of 177 million medicais to boost local economy and that Zambezi Provincial Prosecutor's Office under supervision of Public Prosecutor's Office. Well, you are listening to the stories making the front page of Radio Mozambique. We are reading now from Jornal do País, which says that the government is preparing the resumption of administrative acts for public workers and that Sofala has recorded 21 deaths due to chronic malnutrition up to May. Minister of Agriculture warns that the country must be prepared to face El Nino. Communication tariffs divide operators and regulations and CERNIC detains customs agents in case of 3.7 tons of seized drugs. And also 29 citizens have been arrested for drug trafficking and consumption in Tete. Don't forget that this week we are celebrating the end of drug traffic and consumption. Make sure that you stay connected to Maputo Corridor Radio for more details on that topic as Bernice Acotella is following the story with an interview about this topic. Also, we are now going to Jornaim, which is the country's news agency. Mozambique inaugurates a new integrated emergency communication center while CERNIC detains customs officer linked to the case of 3.7 tons of drugs. Private sector argues that the country should abandon raw material export model while Council of Ministers restructures civil aviation sector and creates Academy of Aeronautical Classes. We are now reading from Jornal Noticias, which is also a public service of information, as they tell us that students of Believe Educational visited Noticias and an officer from the customs has been arrested following the 3.7 tons of drugs which have been seized at the airport. Yango transporters have said that they will be on strike on Friday while Margarita Talapa is working in Azerbaijan. More than $20 million are pointed to have been used for school connectivity in the country and training of semi-collective transporters is ongoing in the country. We close with Club of Mozambique, which comes straight in English to Maputo Corridor Radio, kicking off with the news on Mozambique. Yango app-based taxi drivers set to strike on Friday over fare of fuel and fuel costs. Angosat 2 begins operational tests in Buin as Angola and Mozambique sign bilateral space and ICT agreements and FENA catalyzes economic development and reinforces Nampula province strategic role. We close with Finance Minister meeting Paris Club co-chairman and also telling us that Mozambique's ADIN is to lead implementation of a $250 million Moss Community Project. Well, this is the press review for you in the House of Maputo Corridor Radio. Stay connected to us until the end for more details on each one of the stories making the country today. For more details, also the full bulletins come at the full hour and Indaba comes at 12 o'clock. A good day for you and goodbye for now.
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10: 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Wakey, wakey. It's breakfast time.
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0: Well, as I was saying, it's the 24th of June, and it's Nationalization Day in the country, or Mozambique's Nationalization Day. Let's have a brief of this day. Well, this day originated after the proclamation of independence in 1975 out of the need to restore the Mozambican people the rights that had been denied them under colonial rule. Therefore, on the 24th of July 1975, the first government of independent Mozambique at the beginning of its term declared the nationalization of public services and care for public, such as health, education, and justice. And the following year, every Mozambican and foreign resident became entitled to a home that is the own at least one home for permanent residence. However, no residential property provided to the people was to be rented out to others. So the government took over the management of homes that were rented at the time, establishing a company for this purpose called the State Real Estate Administration, or APL, well known as APL. So every year, before the 25th of June, we celebrate on the 24th of June, the Nationalization Day in the country. And tomorrow we'll be celebrating 51 years of independence in our country, and Maputo Corridor Radio will bring, of course, details on the celebration of the day. What you have to do is always to stay there connected to 105.9 FM Maputo Corridor Radio. You know that we are online. 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

0: Hello everybody, I'm Arshir Machel from Nyeleti Association. I'm the public relations guy there, and I'm here today to wish every and any Mozambican a happy Independence Month, a happy Independence Day in specific.
1: We did a lot as a country, we did a lot as a government itself, we did a lot as people, and I couldn't be more proud to be Mozambican for our culture and for embracing our culture and seeing that being trapped into a different culture or a different idea of association is not what we are. And we need to embrace our culture for the gardens, for the dances, for the musics, for the languages, for the dresses we wear every day. We should be proud of that each and every day.
0: We should and need to value our country. We fought for our independence, we fought for our culture, we fought for our rights. For no other reason than that, we should be and we shouldn't be prouder to be Mozambicans and to be who we are. So let's celebrate.

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9: 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Tiwa Savage with Davido, Tiwa Savage, Diamond, Platinum, and Lola R with Africana. Well, Quero Viver, Frank Paco.

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4: The bulletin of the news is read by Berta Madima. Mozambique has took a step in strengthening its capacity to respond to natural disasters in the country with the inauguration of the new Emergency Communication Center and Integration Communication System, an infrastructure that will allow coordination and communication in real time, even in the most remote areas affected by calamities. It's an infrastructure installed at the National Emergency Operations Center, SENOI, which was inaugurated by the Minister of Communication and Digital Transformation, Américo Mshanga, who considered the system a milestone in the Mozambican government's commitment to protect human life and strengthen the country's resilience in the face of the effects of climate change. He recalled the impacts of cyclones Idai and Kenneth in 2019, as well as more recent phenomena, namely cyclones Gezan, Eloise, Gombe, Freddy, and tropical storm Filippo. About 40 women successfully completed vocational training in the transport sector in an initiative aimed at promoting female inclusion and strengthening urban mobility in the Maputo metropolitan area. A certificate award ceremony took place yesterday's afternoon in Maputo and was presented by the chairman of the board of directors of the Metropolitan Transport Agency, Fernando Andela, in the presence of representatives from various institutions and partners in the sector. Fernando Andela says the initiative falls within the urban mobility project in the Maputo metropolitan area and integrates the gender action plan conceived after an evaluation of women's participation in the public transport sector of the country. We're also telling you that the cabinet in Mozambique, the Council of Ministers, has approved the creation of National Academy of Aeronautical Sciences, a new public institution aimed at training civil aviation professionals. The decision marks a profound institutional restructuring of the sector, which the government considers fundamental to strengthening national sovereignty in response to the challenges of the development in the aeronautical industry of the country. The creation of the academy was accompanied by the closure of the National School of Aeronautics, which had been operating since 2006 in a process that, according to the government, aims to modernize training and raise the quality standards of Mozambican civil aviation. You're listening to the news on Maputo Corridor Radio, the English service of Radio Mozambique. Mozambique might become part of the executive committee of the Parliamentary Union of the Organization of Islamic Cooperation. This was said during the participation of Mozambican cabinet speaker Margarida Talap in Baku, Azerbaijan. She said the achievement could happen during the 20th session of the body, which has been taking place in the capital of Azerbaijan throughout the week. The Council of Ministers has also approved the domestic work regulations in the country. The instrument aims, among other aspects, to adapt the labor law to the principles of the International Labor Organization on Decent Work, recently approved at the International Labor Conference. The information was provided by the spokesperson of the Council of Ministers, Salimo Vala.
5: O objetivo principal é adequar o setor às novas diretrizes estabelecidas pela Lei nº 13/2023, Lei do Trabalho, e aos preceitos internacionais da Convenção nº 189 da OIT sobre o trabalho digno, aprovado na Conferência Internacional do Trabalho da OIT.
4: That was the spokesperson of the session of the Council of Ministers in Mozambique, Salimo Vala. And during this bulletin of Mozambican news, at 26 degrees Celsius maximum is expected to reach Maputo today, and the minimum at 15 degrees Celsius with no rain expected. And that, listener, is the end of the news.
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Here is Dimanyisa, songwriter and composer from Mozambique. On the 25th, we're gonna celebrate the 51 years of independence of Mozambique. Now, what I have to say is to congratulate our country and make peaceful messages for everyone. We need to be brothers and sisters. We don't have to fight against each other. Yeah, we lost a lot with the war we had in the country. Now we have to change and be very positive, very constructive, in the sense that we can build our country, transform it to a better place.

0: So if you are a Portuguese speaker, the app is already in the Portuguese language. You have to download it from the App Store on iOS and on the Play Store on Android. So once you download it, the app will have an onboarding journey which will teach you about how to use it and what you can do. Currently, the app has dictionaries, modules, categories, as well as quizzes for practicing. In less than 45 days, we have 1,600 users using the app, and they have solved over 3,000. We've definitely reached some of the users that we intended to in the beginning. We've seen someone say that, "I couldn't speak with my grandma, but thanks to this, I have a resource that I can connect with my grandma." We've seen people from abroad saying that, "I always wanted to connect with the language and the cultures of my origin country, and with this, I can now try and understand it." A percentage of the users of the app are from other countries and continents altogether. So we have people from Berlin, from Madrid, from Australia, New Zealand, from Asia. We have people from Brazil. We have people from North America. So I believe that this is the platform that has the greatest number of Shangana and Makua speakers, students, because we currently have about 1,600 of them.
1: That's the voice of Ivan Bila, a Mozambican entrepreneur and founder of the local language translation app. They are working with Shangana, Makua, and Lomwe.

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1: From local favorites to kitchen secrets, quick bites to full-on feast, we're serving it hot, fresh, and full of flavor. So grab your spoon, bring your appetite, and let's turn up the heat in the kitchen. Culinary Corner. Taste the vibe.

They didn't know his name, and they didn't care. But history would remember him. Decades later, that same Shepherd boy would stand before the United Nations, a PhD-holding anthropologist, shaking the foundations of an empire. This is the story of Eduardo Chivambo Mondlane, the architect of Mozambican uniting. Born in 1920, Mondlane's path to education was a steep uphill climb. Colonial schools routinely blocked the African children from advancing, but Mondlane possessed a fierce, brilliant mind. Aided by Swiss Presbyterian missionaries, he excelled, eventually securing a rare opportunity to study social sciences in South Africa. However, in 1949, the rising apartheid government expelled him just for being a prominent black student leader. The Portuguese government then sent him to Lisbon, hoping to assimilate him. Instead, Mondlane met other brilliant African students like Amilcar Cabral and Agostinho Neto. Together, they realized that the struggle for freedom was continental. Escaping colonial surveillance, Mondlane transferred to the United States. By 1960, he had earned his master's and doctorate degrees in sociology and anthropology from Northwest University, eventually teaching at Sarkozy University and working as a research officer for the United Nations. He had achieved the pinnacle of personal academic success. He had it made, but home was calling.

0: In 1961, Mongane resigned from his secure UN post. He knew that academic papers alone wouldn't break the chains of colonial rule. He moved his family to Dar es Salaam, Tanzania, which had become a sanctuary for liberation movements. At the time, the anti-colonial resistance in Mozambique was fractured, divided by regional and ethnic lines. Mongane's greatest gift, his true masterwork, was his ability to build a bridge across these divided communities. On 25 June 1962, under Mongane's diplomatic guidance, three separate resistance groups dissolved themselves to form a singular force, FRELIMO, the Mozambican Liberation Front. Mongane was elected its first president. He didn't just demand military readiness. He prioritized education, establishing schools in liberated zones. He believed an independent nation required a literate, critical population to defend it. Mongane's success in unifying the front made him the ultimate target. The Portuguese secret police, the PIT, desperately sought to break FRELIMO from the top down. On February 3, 1969, while working at a friend's beach house in Dar es Salaam, Mongane opened a package sent to him. Inside there was a book disguised as a gift, but wired with an explosive device. Eduardo Mongane was killed at the age of 48. He was taken from the world just 6 years before his dream was fully realized.
1: Hondo, Hondo Mzambiki, Hondo Mzambiki, Hondo Mzambiki.
0: The assassins stole his life, but they could

nor to destroy the unity he built. Frelimo marched onward, and on 25 June 1975, 13 years to the day after Mondlane formed the front, Mozambique declared its independence. Today, his name graces the country's premier university. But his real monument is the unified nation of Mozambique itself. Eduardo Chivambo Mondlane proved that when a people unite, even the mightiest empires must give way. Eduardo Chivambo Mondlane remains as one of the African legacies.

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1: The bulletin after news is read by Berta Madina. Mozambique has taken a step in strengthening its capacity to respond to natural disasters in the country with the inauguration of the new Emergency Communication Center, an integration communication system, an infrastructure that will allow coordination and communication in real time, even in the most remote areas affected by calamities. An infrastructure installed at the National Emergency Operations Center, SENOI, which was inaugurated by the Minister of Communication and Digital Transformation, Américo Mshanga, who considered the system a milestone in the Mozambican government's commitment to protect human life and strengthen the country's resilience in the face of the effects of climate change. He recalled the impacts of cyclones Idai and Kenneth in 2019, as well as more recent phenomena, namely cyclones Gezan, Eloise, Gombe, Freddy, and tropical storm Filippo. About 40 women successfully completed vocational training in the transport sector in an initiative aimed at promoting female inclusion and strengthening urban mobility in the Maputo metropolitan area. A certificate award ceremony took place yesterday afternoon in Maputo and was presented by the chairman of the board of directors of the Metropolitan Transport Agency, Fernando Andela, in the presence of representatives from various institutions and partners in the sector. Fernando Andela says the initiative falls within the urban mobility project in the Maputo metropolitan area and integrates the gender action plan conceived after an evaluation of women's participation in the public transport sector of the country. Also telling you that the cabinet in Mozambique, the Council of Ministers, has approved the creation of National Academy of Aeronautical Sciences, a new public institution aimed at training civil aviation professionals. The decision marks a profound institutional restructuring of the sector, which the government considers fundamental to strengthening national sovereignty in response to the challenges of the development in the aeronautical industry of the country. The creation of the academy was accompanied by the closure of the National School of Aeronautics, which had been operating since 2006 in a process that, according to the government, aims to modernize training and raise the quality standards of Mozambican civil aviation. You're listening to the news on Maputo Corridor Radio, the English service of Radio Mozambique. Mozambique might become part of the executive committee of the Parliamentary Union of the Organization of Islamic Cooperation. This was said during the participation of Mozambican cabinet speaker Margarida Talap in Baku, Azerbaijan. She said the achievement could happen during the 20th session of the body, which has been taking place in the capital of Azerbaijan throughout the week. The Council of Ministers has also approved the domestic work regulations in the country. The instrument aims, among other aspects, to adapt the labor law to the principles of the International Labor Organization on Decent Work, recently approved at the International Labor Conference. The information was provided by the spokesperson of the Council of Ministers, Salim Ovala.
2: O objetivo principal é adequar o setor às novas diretrizes estabelecidas pela Lei nº 13/2023, Lei do Trabalho, e aos preceitos internacionais da Convenção nº 189 da OIT sobre o trabalho digno, aprovado na Conferência Internacional do Trabalho da OIT.
1: That was the spokesperson of the session of the Council of Ministers in Mozambique, Salim Ovala. And during this bulletin of Mozambican news, at 26 degrees Celsius maximum is expected to reach Maputo today, and the minimum at 15 degrees Celsius with no rain expected. And that, listener, is the end of the news.
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0: Hello everybody, I'm Arshel Machel from Nyeleti Association. I'm the public relations guy there, and I'm here today to wish every and any Mozambican a happy Independence Month, a happy Independence Day in specific.
1: We did a lot as a country, we did a lot as a government itself, we did a lot as people, and I couldn't be more proud to be Mozambican for our culture and for embracing our culture and seeing that being trapped into a different culture or a different idea of association is not what we are. And we need to embrace our culture for the gardens, for the dances, for the musics, for the languages, for the dresses we wear every day. We should be proud of that each and every day.
0: We should and need to value our country. We fought for our independence, we fought for our culture, we fought for our rights. For no other reason than that, we should be and we shouldn't be prouder to be Mozambicans and to be who we are. So let's celebrate.

disco music.

0: Hello everybody, I'm Arshir Machel from Nyeleti Association. I'm the public relations guy there, and I'm here today to wish every and any Mozambican a happy Independence Month, a happy Independence Day in specific.
1: We did a lot as a country, we did a lot as a government itself, we did a lot as people, and I couldn't be more proud to be Mozambican for our culture and for embracing our culture and seeing that being trapped into a different culture or a different idea of association is not what we are. And we need to embrace our culture for the gardens, for the dances, for the musics, for the languages, for the dresses we wear every day. We should be proud of that each and every day.
0: We should and need to value our country. We fought for our independence, we fought for our culture, we fought for our rights. For no other reason than that, we should be and we shouldn't be prouder to be Mozambicans and to be who we are. So let's celebrate.

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1: 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Hope you're having a great time in the company of 105.9 FM. My name is Berta Madimi. We are going to be together in the upcoming minutes as we run towards the celebration of independence in Mozambique. Well, make sure that you are connected to us today, the 24th of June, and that you're going to stay updated, healthy, and also connected until the end. Well, let's start our day with the news.
2: Coming next, the news.
1: The bulletin of the news is read by Berta Madima. Mozambique has took a step in strengthening its capacity to respond to natural disasters in the country with the inauguration of the new Emergency Communication Center and Integration Communication System, an infrastructure that will allow coordination and communication in real time, even in the most remote areas affected by calamities. An infrastructure installed at the National Emergency Operations Center, SENOI, which was inaugurated by the Minister of Communication and Digital Transformation, Américo Mshanga, who considered the system a milestone in the Mozambican government's commitment to protect human life and strengthen the country's resilience in the face of the effects of climate change. He recalled the impacts of cyclones Idai and Kenneth in 2019, as well as more recent phenomena, namely cyclones Gezan, Eloise, Gombe, Freddy, and tropical storm Filippo. About 40 women successfully completed vocational training in the transport sector in an initiative aimed at promoting female inclusion and strengthening urban mobility in the Maputo metropolitan area. A certificate award ceremony took place yesterday's afternoon in Maputo and was presented by the chairman of the board of directors of the Metropolitan Transport Agency, Fernando Andela, in the presence of representatives from various institutions and partners in the sector. Fernando Andela says the initiative falls within the urban mobility project in the Maputo metropolitan area and integrates the gender action plan conceived after an evaluation of women's participation in the public transport sector of the country. We're also telling you that the cabinet in Mozambique, the Council of Ministers, has approved the creation of National Academy of Aeronautical Sciences, a new public institution aimed at training civil aviation professionals. The decision marks a profound institutional restructuring of the sector, which the government considers fundamental to strengthening national sovereignty in response to the challenges of the development in the aeronautical industry of the country. The creation of the academy was accompanied by the closure of the National School of Aeronautics, which had been operating since 2006 in a process that, according to the government, aims to modernize training and raise the quality standards of Mozambican civil aviation. You're listening to the news on Maputo Corridor Radio, the English service of Radio Mozambique. Mozambique might become part of the executive committee of the Parliamentary Union of the Organization of Islamic Cooperation. This was said during the participation of Mozambican cabinet speaker Margarida Talap in Baku, Azerbaijan. She said the achievement could happen during the 20th session of the body, which has been taking place in the capital of Azerbaijan throughout the week. The Council of Ministers has also approved the domestic work regulations in the country. The instrument aims, among other aspects, to adapt the labor law to the principles of the International Labor Organization on Decent Work, recently approved at the International Labor Conference. The information was provided by the spokesperson of the Council of Ministers, Salim Ovala.
3: O objetivo principal é adequar o setor às novas diretrizes estabelecidas pela Lei nº 13/2023, Lei do Trabalho, e aos preceitos internacionais da Convenção nº 189 da OIT sobre o trabalho digno, aprovado na Conferência Internacional do Trabalho da OIT.
1: That was the spokesperson of the session of the Council of Ministers in Mozambique, Salim Ovala. And during this bulletin of Mozambican news, at 26 degrees Celsius maximum is expected to reach Maputo today, and the minimum at 15 degrees Celsius with no rain expected. And that, listener, is the end of the news.
2: Coming next, the news.
1: Well, that was the bulletin of Mozambique News. Here today, we talk about suicide prevention, as well as what Mozambique is doing when it comes to monitoring safety and security in the area of the sea. Well, let's talk now about the SADC, Regional Fisheries Monitoring Control and Surveillance Coordination Center, called the MCSCC SADC. It's an institution located in Katembe, which is here in Maputo City, and officially inaugurated some weeks ago here in the... We want to explain to you exactly what this is about. And for this, actually, it's not going to be just Maputo Corridor Radio talking to you about that. To understand more, Maputo Corridor Radio heard from the board of directors, chairperson, Dr. Stein Leitara, who has been appointed to lead the regional board that governs the centers of activities. First of all, what is this Regional Fisheries Monitoring, Control and Surveillance Coordination Center?
4: One is to promote the sustainable use and protection of living aquatic resources and marine biodiversity to enhance food security, generate economic opportunities, and alleviate poverty. We say aquatic because we do not only deal with marine, we also deal with the terrestrial, in other words, inland waters, rivers, lakes. Also, our objective is to promote regional cooperation. It's a key facet in SADC's charter. We are there to share information and also to deploy cost-effective coordination and then the sharing of and the use of MCS assets. And it is only with one aim, it's to eliminate IUU fishing in our beautiful region. Of course, one of our objectives is to establish common standards and policies for fisheries MCSC throughout SADC member states. And then, if possible or where possible, to harmonize conditions of access, licensing, and also the operations of foreign fishing vessels in the jurisdiction of SADC member states. That's shortly our objectives.
1: Well, Dr. Stanley Dada, he is the head of the board of directors for the MCSCC located in Katembe here in Maputo. We want to understand exactly who are the member countries of this center.
4: We are 16 member states, of course, SADC. However, only 13 of these member states have signed the MCSCC charter. The charter, of course, is our governance manual. We have our origin through the SADC charter, specifically the statement of commitment, and then also the protocol on fisheries. We aim, of course, to assist member states in eradicating IUU fishing in the region. We provide intelligence, of course, through state-of-the-art technologies. We have focal people in the different member states that provide information pertaining to violations or any risks that are associated with fishing vessels that wish to enter the jurisdiction of another. Now, I hope the presentation is ready. We also have what we call non-contracting cooperating states or member states in the SADC MCC. They are Kenya, and of course, we also have Somalia. All of us operate in the same space in the southwestern Indian Ocean, and as an MCSCC, we embrace any party, non-cooperating or non-contracting also, to assist these member states or non-contracting cooperating states to provide information wherever possible in as far as illegal fishing is concerned. Now, I think two or three presentations earlier, Joel Mokenye from AU AIBA has shown you the foundation of the building in Katembe. I want to show you the vast differences between then and now. It was not the final product. I think it was almost 90% complete. This is how it essentially looks, but with a lot of improvements. And that's a site.
1: So with this center being with all these countries, what is exactly the work being done? And are there any memorandums with other members? What is the work being done so far?
4: How to enhance the and strengthen regional cooperation, of course. We have collaboration with FCWC. There is an MOU between SADC MCSCC and that body. Secondly, we need to implement robust monitoring, control, and surveillance by using and deploying modern tools, and also to promote inter-agency cooperation and collaboration. Many a time, member states, nationally of course, have a disconnect between, for example, the civilians, officials dealing with law enforcement, and for example, your military. Now, if you have the necessary tools, you need to support one another, because you only have one country to support, and not necessarily the leadership of those specific institutions. You need to assist one another. Insofar as the sharing of data and intelligence is concerned, of course, we aim to foster transparency through secure real-time data, sharing platforms for vessel tracking, the issue of catch documentation, and also to alert on any suspicious activities. Wherever possible is to harmonize the regional legislations with penalties. These penalties also need to serve as deterrents, and in some of the member states, the fines are really not serving as a deterrent because there are many limitations pertaining to the law. And we also want to ensure that there is consistency across member states. And when you ensure that, you will absolutely strengthen the capacity of the region in fighting IAU.
1: Well, Dr. Stanin Dada serves as the chairperson of the MCSCC Board of Directors. It's actually the Fisheries Monitoring, Control and Surveillance Coordination Center located in Katembe here in Maputo City. We were talking to you about Mr. Ndara, as we are also with Mr. Ndara, as he was explaining the changes that are happening in Mozambique when it comes to the fisheries sector. Well, my name is Berta Madimi. It's Press Review time. Coming later, we're having a conversation about a children's rights. We are kicking off with Radio Mozambique, which on the front page says that on International Civil Service Day, Daniel Chapo reaffirms commitment to modern state. They also say that public hearings are marking a decisive step towards establishing credibility for inclusive national dialogue, and that Mozambique may join the Executive Committee of the Parliamentary Union of the Organization of Islamic Cooperation. Closing up on the front page of Radio Mozambique, saying that the province in central region receives investment of 177 million medikais to boost local economy, and that Zambezi Provincial Persecutor's Office under supervision of Public Persecutor's Office. Well, you are listening to the stories making the front page of Radio Mozambique. We are reading now from Jornal do País, which says that the government is preparing the resumption of administrative acts for public workers, and that Sofala has recorded 21 deaths due to chronic malnutrition up to May. Minister of Agriculture warns that the country must be prepared to face El Nino. Communication tariffs divide operators and regulations, and CERNIC detains customs agents in case of 3.7 tons of seized drugs. And also 29 citizens have been arrested for drug trafficking and consumption in Tete. Don't forget that this week we are celebrating the end of drug traffic and consumption. Make sure that you stay connected to Maputo Corridor Radio for more details on that topic, as Bernice Acotella is following the story with an interview about this topic. Also, we are now going to Jornaim, which is the country's news agency. Mozambique inaugurates a new integrated emergency communication center, while Cernic detains customs officer linked to the case of 3.7 tons of drugs. Private sector argues that the country should abandon raw material export model, while the Council of Ministers restructures civil aviation sector and creates Academy of Aeronautical Classes. We are now reading from Journal Noticias, which is also a public service of information, as they tell us that students of Believe Educational visited Noticias and an officer from the customs has been arrested following the 3.7 tons of drugs which have been seized at the airport. Yango transporters have said that they will be on strike on Friday while Margarita Talap is working in Azerbaijan. More than $20 million are pointed to have been used for school connectivity in the country, and training of semi-collective transporters is ongoing in the country. We close with Club of Mozambique, which comes straight in English to Maputo Corridor Radio, kicking off with the news on Mozambique. Yango app-based tax drivers set to strike on Friday over fare of fuel and fuel costs. Angosat 2 begins operational tests in Boane as Angola and Mozambique sign bilateral space and ICT agreements, and FENA catalyzes economic development and reinforces Nampula province's strategic role. We close with Finance Minister meeting Paris Club co-chairman and also telling us that Mozambique's ADIN is to lead implementation of a $250 million Mosque community project.
5: Well, dear listener of Maputo Corridor Radio, a vulnerable population known to be at increased risk of death by suicide are people who use drugs, but not only. There are people with depression, with mental illnesses, and other situations. Benisa Cotel is trying to understand exactly how this can be tackled as she interviews Arcer Machel, who is working in the area of suicide prevention in Mozambique. Please be connected to Maputo Corridor Radio until end as we share what are our findings regarding the topic.
6: The majority of the issues we suffer is because we don't talk about them. Homosexual people don't talk about what they suffer in schools. Now we have a fat phobia thing that's going around as teens, that we basically just fat shame people for whatever reason. And we take it as a meme or we take it as a joke, but we don't know what they are going through. And because they never speak about it, we're never aware of what's going on. So our main goal in this whole situation is to help people getting out of the trap and speaking out loud, so we can at least understand what they're going through and make a most based knowledge, or have a most based knowledge on how we can help them in whatever situation they are. If they're trapped in intoxication, if they're trapped into bullying, cyberbullying, abusive marriages.
7: Bullying also is one of the
6: main reasons. Abusive marriages, toxic relationships at work, or even toxic relationships at school. Each and every one of those has a specific topic that we can discuss. And when we are discussing that, we can understand more on how to help each and every person. Because each and every case, even if we're talking about mental health, each and every case is a different case. It needs to be understood fully so we can solve it. However reason or however way we find.
7: Okay, for those who are listening to you at this time, and imagine we have a family member listening to you right mm-hmm. now, or someone maybe who's facing depression or something like, and that would need the kind of help from you, how to reach you.
6: So the association has its official emails, and we have a website. We have social media accounts, and we have the actual line.
7: What's the website?
6: Associação Yelit.
7: Okay.
6: We have the social media accounts that are the ones we are using the most to spread information, because everybody nowadays is using social media. Mm-hmm. And the most we publish about and anything, even the grown people, use social media the most nowadays, and the most we merchandise it on social media itself, we can we reach out automatically. We also are actually building reach line for people who are going through something. We have projects that involve trying to help women who are going through something in their marriages. Mm-hmm. It's called Mulher Tem Voz, Woman Has Voice, my bad. And with those, we're trying to focus just on helping people who are needing specific help. Mm-hmm. For example,
7: do you have some success cases maybe that you can share with us?
6: Unfortunately, we do have cases, but I'm not allowed to. I'm not sure if I'm allowed to share it because of their privacy and whatsoever else.
7: Okay, you don't have to mention the names.
6: Okay. For example, during one of our activities back in January or December, I must say, we did some voice or a voice to spread awareness about Say No to Drugs, Say Yes to Life. It's one of our campaigns, and it's one of our most successful campaigns so far. And at the end of that, we had health campaign after we finished the Say No to Drugs, Say Yes to Life. Mm-hmm. And in that matter, somebody reached out to us and was talking about how she was feeling neglected in her marriage. Okay. And it also conducted her to feel neglected everywhere else. She didn't have an opinion anymore in her house. She didn't have an opinion anymore in her work, in school, or even in society, because she felt like what she was going through at home or what her husband was putting her through at home was something that was her fault. So because it was her fault, she felt like she wasn't worth of giving opinions or giving points of views in every sort of situation in public lives. We have the same case, but in a different perspective, where a man is going through that at home. His wife is a better positioned person.
7: And I believe we have a lot of cases
6: like that. Yeah. Reason why we're trying to spread awareness about this campaign, where his wife was better positioned in society as he was. So she was the one who had to give opinions. She was the one who was giving orders, and eventually it became a toxic relationship or a toxic marriage, because at home he didn't have an opinion about what his child should or shouldn't do. And in social gatherings or family gatherings, she was the one giving orders because she was the one that was better positioned in life. Mm-hmm. And with those, after we analyzed it with proper people, because we have trained psychologists who are supposed to be working on each and every cases, mm-hmm. We are trying as much as we can to give them the hand they need to talk about it, where we do frequent therapy sessions. They talk about it freely. They talk about it with people who they're feeling comfortable with. With women, we have specialized women who can talk about it. And with men, we have specialized men who can talk about it with them.
7: Okay.
5: But Lisa Godella, thank you talking about suicide prevention. Don't forget, we are running towards September, which is Suicide Prevention Month. 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Well, my name is Berta Medima. I hope you had a great time in the company of this radio station. For me, it's time to say thank you and goodbye. We're meeting again at the same time tomorrow here in the house of 105.9 FM. I'm Berta Medima. Good day and goodbye for now.
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0: Hello everybody, I'm Arshir Machel from Nyeleti Association. I'm the public relations guy there, and I'm here today to wish every and any Mozambican a happy Independence Month, a happy Independence Day in specific.
1: We did a lot as a country, we did a lot as a government itself, we did a lot as people, and I couldn't be more proud to be Mozambican for our culture and for embracing our culture and seeing that being trapped into a different culture or a different idea of association is not what we are. And we need to embrace our culture for the gardens, for the dances, for the musics, for the languages, for the dresses we wear every day. We should be proud of that each and every day.
0: We should and need to value our country. We fought for our independence, we fought for our culture, we fought for our rights. For no other reason than that, we should be and we shouldn't be prouder to be Mozambicans and to be who we are. So let's celebrate.

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It's Kells, your music weatherman, and I hope y'all enjoy the album. Chocolate Factory, where music lives on and on and on and on. Not just music, but hit music.

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1: Giva sua música.

Here is Dimanyisa, songwriter and composer from Mozambique. On the 25th, we're gonna celebrate the 51 years of independence of Mozambique. Now, what I have to say is to congratulate our country and make peaceful messages for everyone. We need to be brothers and sisters. We don't have to fight against each other. Yeah, we lost a lot with the war we had in the country. Now we have to change and be very positive, very constructive, in the sense that we can build our country, transform it to a better place.

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XL. Yeah. Duas caras.

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synopsis cuts off joy. Av en tandy, mal me corner. Mang my zeba, but nyak coma. Eva vid, yes, ancora. Quatavanto, believe a son. Jolly, jolly, see a solar.

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suppose not coming up. It's not coming up with 10 minutes. Not 10 minutes past. I mean, 9 minutes past 4 o'clock in Mozambique. It's not coming up with 9 minutes past 4 o'clock in South Africa. Zimbabwe and Eswatini. This is the Wednesday's edition. Yes, today it's Wednesday, the 24th of June, 2025. I mean, 2026, date in which in 1950, the apartheid government enacted the Group Areas Act, one of the cornerstone laws of apartheid. It legally segregated residential and business areas by race, leading to the forced removal of hundreds of thousands of black, colored, and Indian South Africans from their homes. Also on this date in Sydney, South Africa, on 24 June 1995, the South African National Rugby Team, South African National Rugby Union Team, defeated New Zealand National Rugby Union Team in the final of the 1995 Rugby World Cup final. President Nelson Mandela at the time presented the trophy to Captain Francois Pienaar in a moment widely viewed as a symbol of post-apartheid national reconciliation. On this date in 1963, the United Kingdom granted internal self-government to Zanzibar, a key step toward full independence later that year in 1963, of course. So coming up at 10 minutes past 4 o'clock in Mozambique, just to remind you, 16:30, it's going to be time for us to have some international top news stories of today. So stick around for you not to miss them at 16:30 right here on 105.9 FM. But it's now coming up at 10 minutes past 4 o'clock in Mozambique. I wish you all the best wherever you are, whatever else you are doing. Good afternoon to you.

Check what time it's now, coming up at 2:14 minutes right after 4 o'clock in Mozambique. Chinch, a song by Fresh Ground from Dera 2026 comeback album Take Me Home. The track is sung by the band's new lead vocalist Mbali Makoba and was released in April 2026. This song, Chincha, is a Xhosa, one of the native languages spoken in South Africa, of course, and means change or transformation. And was brought to you by your number one radio station, Tower of Voice, broadcasting on 105.9 FM, Maputo, called the Radio of the English Language Service of Radio Mozambique. Just to remind you, 16:08 will be bringing you some international news stories today. 17:00 hours is going to be time for us to have the Broader Mozambique news today with Glazio Rombe. 17:08 is going to be time for us to have Dino Bravo with his mixes. Until exactly 6 o'clock at time, we're going to bring you one of our edition of today of our rock news program, Rock Full Time. That one goes up until exactly 7 o'clock. Never Change My Mind, also on from South Africa. I mean, this time by Malaika. Good afternoon to you, wherever you are. If you're driving, you better respect the speed limits so that you can get to your destination safe and sound.

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1: So it's not 20 minutes past 4 o'clock in Mozambique, or 10 minutes only to 16:30 time, which we're going to bring you of news that mark today's date internationally. Stick around while we bring you some more beautiful songs. So this time I'll play you a song, Steve Biko, Peter Gabriel,

So 27 minutes past 4 o'clock in Mozambique. We are 3 minutes only to 16 or 30 time when we shall have the news that marked today's date internationally. So stick around if you don't miss the news. Behind song Steve Biko, song by Peter Gabriel, a 76-year-old singer from England. He's a songwriter, musician, human rights activist. He's known primarily for both his solo career and his eight-year run as the frontman and lead vocalist of Genesis. Okay? Now 27 minutes, let me play 27 minutes past 4 o'clock in Mozambique. Let me play you the last song before we have the news. And that song belongs to Ringo Starr, Let's Change the World.

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2: It's precisely 16:30 in Mozambique, so let's quickly have the top news highlights that mark today's date internationally. A record-breaking heat wave is sweeping across Europe. France, Spain, United Kingdom, and several other countries are experiencing extreme temperatures, with some areas exceeding 40 degrees Celsius. Schools have been closed, transport services have been disrupted, and health authorities have issued several heat warnings. Reports indicate dozens of heat-related deaths and widespread power disruptions. The group phase of the 2026 FIFA World Cup is producing major storylines. Attendance is approaching record levels, while key matches involving teams such as Brazil, France and Portugal are drawing global attention. Lionel Messi, Cristiano Ronaldo, Kylian Mbappe and Erling Haaland remain among the tournament's biggest stars. Diplomatic efforts following the Iran conflict remain a major global story. Discussions continue regarding sanctions relief, nuclear inspections and long-term security arrangements. International observers are closely watching negotiations involving the United States, Iran, and the International Atomic Energy Agency. Fighting continues in and around Ukraine, with reports of Ukrainian strikes affecting infrastructures in Russia-controlled areas. Diplomatic efforts to end the war remain stalled as military operations continue. Health officials report that confirmed Ebola cases in the eastern part of the Democratic Republic of Congo have suppressed 1,000, with more than 250 deaths recorded. Public health teams continue contact tracing for containing efforts. A United States-backed political newcomer has reportedly won a recent presidential election in Colombia, marking a significant shift in the country's political landscape. It's now 27 minutes only to 5 o'clock in Mozambique. Welcome to the second half an hour, of course, of this first hour, over the third part of our transmission of today, Thursday. It's a Wednesday, the 24th of June, 2026, date in which 1950. The apartheid government enacted the Group Areas Act, one of the cornerstone laws of the apartheid. It legally segregated residential and business areas by race, leading to a forced removal of hundreds of thousands of black, colored, and Indian South Africans from their homes. Now, 27 minutes only to 5 o'clock in Mozambique time, which we'll have Claes Jurombe with the news.

during the COVID-19. I was working from his home studio during a period when he was releasing the short EPs instead of full albums. He teamed up with musicians from the band Toto, especially Steve Luke Cater and Joseph Williams, who wrote the song for him. Ring immediately connected the message because it matched something he has believed for decades. Peace, love, and unity through music. Ringo has long carried a message that music can bring people together, dating back to his time with Beatles and their global influence in the 1960s. So it brought us one of his most beautiful songs, which is called Let's Change the World, when we are almost 20 minutes, of course, 20 minutes to 5 o'clock at Mozambique. Let's go ahead with more music. You know, this is your news and music station broadcasting in the language of William Shakespeare, straight from the central studios of Radio Mozambique, downtown Maputo. Yeah.

0: 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Learn about trade, development projects, cultural exchange, and how countries around the world are partnering with Mozambique. 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

0: So it's now 12 minutes only. It's now 12 minutes only to 5 o'clock in Mozambique. Fields of Gold song by Sting from England. Also making his presence in our transmission of today, Wednesday, 24th of June, 2026. Let's go ahead with more music. 12 minutes only. 12 minutes only to 5 o'clock in Mozambique. Stick around for not to miss the political Mozambican news of today. We bless you, Rombe, bless you, Kulan. Daniel Rombe is going to join us in almost 10 minutes, of course, for the political Mozambican news of today. Let's have more music. This time I'll play you a song by Lauryn Hill, The Fugees, and Lauryn Hill.
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5: The bulletin of the news is read by Iglesias Rombe. The President of the Republic, Daniel Chapo, swears in office Antonio Janji Taimo Supeya and Nelson Valete Regu as Rector and Vice Rector of the Academy of Higher Strategic Studies. Antonio Supeya was appointed as Rector of the Academy of Higher Strategic Studies, replacing Emmanuel Crispo Bukutu. Nelson Valete Regu replaces Antonio Caetano Lourenço, who was also dismissed on Tuesday by presidential decree. The Speaker of the Assembly of the Republic, Margarida Talapa, has shared Mozambique's experience on peace building and the promotion of sustainable development. Talapa was speaking during the high-level debate, which forms part of the 20th session of the Conference of the Parliamentary Union of the Member States of the Organization of Islamic Cooperation, taking place in Baku, the capital of Azerbaijan. This was explained by the diplomatic advisor of the Speaker of the Mozambican Parliament, Paulina Abdalla.
6: A mensagem que Sua Excelência Presidente da Assembleia da República vai transmitir são os esforços que estão a ser levados a cabo ao nível de Moçambique para a promoção do desenvolvimento 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
5: The Speaker of the Assembly of the Republic, Margarida Talapa, is also expected to address the current international situation marked by widespread instability in the occupied territories of Palestine and the crisis in the Middle East. This bulletin of the news comes to you from Maputo Corridor Radio, the English language service of Radio Mozambique. The World Bank Group has approved $250 million for the implementation of infrastructure projects in northern province of Cabo Delgado, Nampula, and Niassa. Known as Moz Community, the project aims to implement measures designed to strengthen local communities, expand economic and employment opportunities. The Moz Community project will be hosted by the Northern Integrated Development Agency, ADIN, and has been launched in response to problems linked to economic fragility and conflict, with the aim of promoting social cohesion. The initiative aims to reinforce stabilization efforts in Cabo Delgado province, which has been the target of terrorist attacks since 2017. Mozambique's Confederation of Business Associations, CTA, calls on the government to abandon the current model of exporting raw materials. According to CTA, lack of transforming industries in the country continue to reduce job opportunities and consequently halt economic growth. According to CTA chairperson Alvaro Masing, who was speaking at the Nampula Economic Fair in northern Mozambique, the country must accelerate its industrialization process and abandon the current model of exporting raw materials. Masing believes that the country needs concrete instruments for economic vitalization capable of bringing producers, investors, and consumers closer together. and health authorities in France have confirmed the first positive case of Ebola in that European country. The country's Minister of Health announced today that the patient is a humanitarian doctor who had returned from the Democratic Republic of Congo. The same publication noted that the healthcare professional was taken to a specialist unit and is in stable condition. And this bulletin of the news, here is the weather forecast for Maputo City for tomorrow, which is expected to be sunny. The high could be at 24 and the low at 17 degrees Celsius. This brings us to the end of the news.
3: 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It's now 5 minutes past 5 o'clock in South Africa. Zimbabwe and Swatin, that was Claes Yorkulano, Daniel Rombe with Bulletin of Mozambique News today, Thursday, and then it's a Wednesday, the 24th of
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3: Still 5 minutes past 5 o'clock in Mozambique, and after the news of today with Claes Yorkulano, it's not time for us to have music until 7:30 time, which we're gonna bring you. I mean, we're gonna have Dino Brav with his mixes until 6 o'clock.

So far, it's not coming up. I mean, it's now precisely 11 minutes past 5 o'clock in Mozambique. If I could be in two places at some time, believe me, I would share all my love with you. It's a beautiful song of ours by the British Jamaican reggae and lover, rock singer, Jude Bosher, making a presence in our transmission of today with our greatest song, which is called Can't Be With You Tonight. It's now 12 minutes past 5 o'clock in Mozambique, 12 minutes past 5 o'clock in South Africa, the country of fresh ground from where the ones who bring us the song on the background. It's called I'd Like. What's now 12 minutes past 5 o'clock in Mozambique?

It's now 16 minutes past 5 o'clock in Mozambique. I'd Like a Song by South African band Fresh Ground, released in 2004 from the album Novula. The song is basically a first-person emotional confession about someone who is deeply in love but afraid to act on it. Instead of a simple love song, it tells stories of persons who strongly desire someone, keeps imagining romantic moments, kissing, holding hands, being close, things like that, but scared of rejection or being judged as too fraud. So 17 minutes past 5 o'clock in Mozambique, we are 13 minutes only to 17:30 time, we usually have Dean Brav with his mixes until exactly 6 o'clock time, we usually have our current affairs. We're going to bring you the Brother of Mozambique News today, after which it's going to be time for us to have a rock music program, Rock Full Time.

It's now 25 minutes past 5 o'clock in Mozambique. If Mael, one of the most controversial Mozambican singers, was making his presence in our transmission of today with a song, Filho que Meu, é Meu. Filho que Meu, não é Meu. It's now 25 minutes past 5 o'clock in Mozambique. We're 5 minutes only to 17. A third term, which, like I've been announcing, we'll have Dino Bravo with his mix. So let me play you with the last song of the first half an hour of the second hour of the third part of our transmission of today, Wednesday, the 24th of June, 2026.

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1: 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She's heading for the light. She sees the vision going. 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See how she looks in trouble. 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
1: The bulletin of the news is read by Iglesias Rombe. The President of the Republic, Daniel Sharp, swears in office Antonio Jean-Gitai Mosupeya and Nelson Valete Regu as Rector and Vice Rector of the Academy of Higher Strategic Studies. Antonio Supeya was appointed as Rector of the Academy of Higher Strategic Studies, replacing Manuel Crispo Bukutu. Nelson Valete Regu replaces Antonio Caetano Lorenzo, who was also dismissed on Tuesday by presidential decree. The Speaker of the Assembly of the Republic, Margarida Talapa, has shared Mozambique's experience on peace-building and the promotion of sustainable development. Talapa was speaking during the high-level debate which forms part of the 20th session of the Conference of the Parliamentary Union of the Member States of the Organization of Islamic Cooperation taking place in Baku, the capital of Azerbaijan. This was explained by the diplomatic advisor of the Speaker of the Mozambican Parliament, Paulina Abdalla.
2: A mensagem que Sua Excelência Presidente da Assembleia da República vai transmitir são os esforços que estão a ser levados a cabo ao nível de Moçambique para a promoção do desenvolvimento 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
1: The Speaker of the Assembly of the Republic, Margarida Talapa, is also expected to address the current international situation marked by widespread instability in the occupied territories of Palestine and the crisis in the Middle East. This bulletin of the news comes to you from Abota Corridor Radio, the English language service of Radio Mozambique. The World Bank Group has approved $250 million for the implementation of infrastructure projects in northern province of Cabo Delgado, Nampula, and Niassa. Known as Moz Community, the project aims to implement measures designed to strengthen local communities, expand economic and employment opportunities. The Moz Community project will be hosted by the Northern Integrated Development Agency, ADIN, and has been launched in response to problems linked to economic fragility and conflict, with the aim of promoting social cohesion. The initiative aims to reinforce stabilization efforts in Cabo Delgado province, which has been the target of terrorist attacks since 2017. Mozambique's Confederation of Business Associations, CTA, calls on the government to abandon the current model of exporting raw materials. According to CTA, lack of transforming industries in the country continue to reduce job opportunities and consequently halt economic growth. According to CTA chairperson Alvaro Masing, who was speaking at the Nampula Economic Fair in northern Mozambique, the country must accelerate its industrialization process and abandon the current model of exporting raw materials. Masing believes that the country needs concrete instruments for economic vitalization capable of bringing producers, investors, and consumers closer together. And health authorities in France have confirmed the first positive case of Ebola in that European country. The country's Minister of Health announced today that the patient is a humanitarian doctor who had returned from the Democratic Republic of Congo. The same publication noted that the healthcare professional was taken to a specialist unit and is in stable condition. And this bulletin of the news, here is the weather forecast for Maputo City for tomorrow, which is expected to be sunny. The high could be at 24 and the low at 17 degrees Celsius. This brings us to the end of the news.

0: So who's not coming up at 10 minutes past 6 o'clock in Mozambique? And this is how we brought you Verbal Drone Mozambique News. So today, Tuesday, I mean it's Wednesday, June 24th, 2026. It's of course not time for us to have I'm gonna bring you one of our previous editions, of course, of our rock news program, Rock Full Time, right here on 105.9 FM, Maputo Corridor Radio, the English language service of Radio Mozambique.
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On the background song, Thunderstruck, which is the signature tune of our rock news program, Rock Full Time. It belongs to AC/DC.

of course, now 5 minutes after the kickoff of today's edition of our rock news program, Rock Full Time on the background, our signature tune, Thunderstruck, a song by AC/DC from Australia. As the way of kicking off my edition of today of rock news program, Rock Full Time, let me bring you the song Brothers in Arms by Dire Straits.

time is running on fast. It is now 12 minutes after the kickoff of today's edition of our rock news program, a Rockful Time, right here on your favorite radio station, Town Broadcasting in the language of William Shakespeare, straight from the central studios of William Mosley. And I'm put on the background song, The Brothers in Arms, by British rock band Dire Straits, of the closing track on Dire Fifth studio album of the same name, released in May 1985. It was written in 1982, the year of Britain's involvement in the Falklands War. In 2007, the 25th anniversary of the war, Mark Knopfler recorded a new version of the song at Abbey Road Studio to raise funds for British veterans who, he said, are still suffering from the effects of that conflict. A Brother in Arms has become a favorite at military funerals. The song was written during the Falkland War and is described by some as an anti-war song. A Brother in Arms was first released as a single on 18 October 1985. The song is reported to be the first CD single ever released. It was released in the United Kingdom in 1986. The song's lyric influence and the impact were discussed from a variety of musical and personal perspective in the BBC radio program and podcast Soul Music, first broadcast in September 2012. This song, Brothers in Arms, is a poignant song by the British rock band Dire Straits, featured on their album of the same name, released in 1985. This song serves as the closing track of the album and was released as a single, reaching number 16 in the United Kingdom charts that October. This song, Brothers in Arms, explores the profound bonds formed between soldiers amidst the horrors of war, particularly reflecting on the Falklands War, emphasizing shared experience and the pain of conflict. Let's go ahead with more rock music right here on the best radio station in town, and this time I'll play you Hey You by Pink Floyd.

0: check our time. It's 16 minutes after the kickoff of our edition of today of our Rock News program, Rock Full Time. On the background, beautiful song, Hey You, a song by the British rock band Pink Floyd, released on their 1979 double album At The Wall. It appeared as the B-side to the Comfortable Numb single in 1980. This song, Hey You, along with The Show Must Go On, was edited out of Pink Floyd At The Wall to prevent the film from running too long. However, a rough version is available as an extra on the 25th anniversary edition DVD of The Wall. Hey You encapsulates the themes of isolation and despair that permeate the album, reflecting the internal struggle of the protagonist Pink. The song explores themes of alienation and the longing for connection as the protagonist grapples with the consequences of his self-imposed isolation. It's now 17 minutes away from the kickoff of our edition of our rock music program, Rock Full Time. This time, a message in a bottle by the police.
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This is the kickoff of today's edition of our rock news program, Rock for Time, right here on 105.9 FM Maputo Corridor Radio and the English Language Service of Radio Mozambique. On the background, the Police, which were an English rock band formed in London in 1977. A Derek Cole lineup comprising Sting and the lead vocals, Burrs, primer songwriter, Andy Sam on a guitar, and Steve Copeland in a drums and percussion. The Police became globally popular from the late 1970s to the mid-1980s, emerging in the British new wave scene. They played a style of rock influenced by punk, reggae, and jazz. Their 1978 debut album, Outland D'Amour, reached number 6 on the United Kingdom album chart and contains the singles Roxanne, Can't Stand Loving You. Dera's second album, Ragged the Blank, of 1979, became the first of four consecutive number one studio albums in the United Kingdom and Australia. Its first two singles, Message in the Bottle, The One I Played You, and Walking on the Moon, became Dera's first United Kingdom number one singles. Message in the Bottle, a seminal track by The Police, featured as the opening song on Dera's second studio album, Ragged the Blank, released in 1979. This Grammy Award-winning single showcases the band's unique blend of rock, reggae, and punk influence, establishing their signature sound. The song delves into themes of loneliness and alienation, using the metaphor of a message in a bottle to convey the universal experience of feeling isolated while revealing that others share a similar struggle. 25 minutes right after the kickoff of today's edition of our rock news program, Rock Full Time, right here on the best radio station town, broadcasting on 105.9 FM. So it's now time for us to have that famous hit, Knocking on Heaven's Doors.

Believe me, we still know what to play, and most of the time we play what we believe you like. If you are not happy with the songs that I've been bringing you since the kickoff of today's edition of our rock music program, Rock Full Time, let me know. Just text me so I can play you something different. Behind Bob Dylan, an American singer-songwriter, described as one of the greatest songwriters of all time, Dylan has been a major figure in the popular culture of his 68-year career. With an estimated 100 million records sold worldwide, he's one of the best-selling musicians. Bob Dylan was born in Minnesota. He moved to New York City in 1961 to pursue a career in music. His 1962 debut album, Bob Dylan, containing traditional folk and blues material, was followed by his breakthrough album, The Free Will, Bob Dylan, of 1963, which included Girl from the North Country and A Hard Rain Is Gonna Fall, adapting all the folk songs. His songs, Blowing in the Wind, of 1963, and The Time

0: Time is 7:05, and welcome to the second half of this edition of today of our rock news program, Rock Full Time, right here on the best radio station town, broadcasting on 105.9 FM. On the background song, Knock on Heaven's Doors by Guns N' Roses, also marking their presence in our edition of today of our rock news program, Rock Full Time. Just so you know, United States Tower in 2026 has been confirmed by Guns N' Roses. Guitarist Slash stated that Guns N' Roses are definitely doing United States run next year. The band hasn't toured in the United States since November 2023. Slash also mentioned they are unlikely to play the High Tech Sphere venue because it doesn't fit their raw rock and roll style. Slash confirmed that a new full-length studio album from the band is coming and that they have so much material. The band's guitarists say that past management issues are being left behind. During a South American show, the singer Axl Rose had an onstage outburst. He threw his microphone at the drum kit and briefly walked it off stage. The band has since issued a statement saying the situation wasn't the drummer's fault and that the issue was resolved. The band announced an expanded vinyl reissue of their live album Live Era of 8793 set to release on November
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many musicians back in his younger days, he was first influenced by rock and roll. However, at the age of 20, his music took a more traditional Northern East Brazilian approach. Zeramaglio's songs, however, are very influenced by the socio-economic difficulties faced by the average Brazilian. Zeramaglio is the first cousin of El Baramaglio, a Brazilian composer and performer. So he brought us the cover of Knocking on Heaven's Doors by Bob Dylan, brought in Portuguese by Zeramaglio. We're now 20 minutes only to the end of today's edition of our rock music program, Rock Full Time. Let me play you one more song before I go back in time, and I bring you some historical events that mark this date in rock music history.

Sam is very on fast. We are now at the end of our edition of today of Ragnar's program, Hopeful Time, with a song, Come As You Are, by American rock band Nirvana, written by frontman and guitarist Kurt Cobain. It is their third track and second single from the band's second studio album, Nevermind. The single released in March 1992. It was the band's second and final American Top 40 hit, reaching number 32 on the Billboard Hot 100. It was their second United Kingdom Top 10 hit, reaching number 9 on the United Kingdom Singles Chart. The single reached the top 10 in 8 countries and the top 40 in 11 further countries. My name is Belwario Silvestre. This is how we've come to an end of today's edition of our rock music program, Rockful Time. The next one, tomorrow.

0: Servus noch coming up. I beg your pardon. I was saying it's now 8 minutes past 7 o'clock in Mozambique. And this is how we brought you a program, Rockful Time of today, right here on 105.9 FM, Maputo Corridor Radio, the English language service of Radio Mozambique. We are, of course, broadcasting straight from the central studios of Radio Mozambique, downtown Maputo. 10 minutes past 7 o'clock in Mozambique. Let's have music until precisely 8 o'clock.
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Time is running fast. 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I mean, 24 minutes past 7 o'clock in Mozambique. Behind song Mario by Franco Mujanigas, and our transmission out today, of course, with a beautiful song, which is indeed one of his famous songs, and was brought to you by your number one radio station, Town Broadcasting, on 105.9 FM, Maputo Cordal Radio, the English language service of Radio Mozambique. 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Let's have Samangwana, Maria Tebu.

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Good day, listener. Welcome to one more edition of our weekly Blues Muse program at the Blue Strain. My name is Belwario Silvestre, and Musa Jigalibu is in the sound controlling desk. Stay tuned. In today's journey, we step with the municipality of Outland de Navarro, the southwestern part of the state of Jalisco in Mexico, the birthplace of the Mexican and American guitarist Carlos Santana.

As announced before, Carlos Santana is a Mexican and American guitarist born in 1947 and rose to fame in the late 1960s and early 1970s with his brand Santana, which pioneered a fusion of rock and roll and Latin American jazz. Its sounds featured his melodic blues-based line set against Latin and African rhythms played on percussion instruments. Santana learned to play the violin at age of 5 and the guitar at age 8 under the influence of his father, a mariachi musician. His younger brother, George Santana, would also become a professional guitarist. Santana was influenced by blues musicians legends such as B.B. King, T-Bone Walker, and John Lee Hooker. Soon after he began playing guitar, he joined local bands along the Tijuana Strips, where he was able to begin developing his own sound. He was also introduced to a variety of new musical influence, including jazz and folk music, and witnessed the growing of hippie movement centered in San Francisco in 1960s. After several years spent working as a dishwasher in a diner and basking for a spare change, Santana decided to become a full-time musician. In 1966, he was chosen along with other musicians to form an ad hoc band to substitute for that of an intoxicated Paul Butterfield, set to play a Sunday matinee at Bill Graham Fillmore Western. Graham selected the substitute from musicians he knew primarily through his connections with the Butterfield Blues Band, Grateful Dead, and Jefferson Airplane. Santana's guitar playing caught the attention of both the audience and Graham.

During the same year, he and fellow street musicians Dave Brown, Marcus Malone, and Greg Rowley formed Santana Blues Band, playing a highly original blend of Latin-infused rock, jazz, blues, salsa, and African rhythms. The band gained an immediate following on the San Francisco club circuit. Santana's band was signed by Columbia Records and went into the studio to record its first album in January 1969, finally laying down tracks in May that became its first album. Members were not satisfied with the release, dismissed drummer Bob Livingston and added Mike Shivril, who had a strong background in both jazz and rock. The band then lost a percussionist, Marcus Malone, who was charged with involuntary manslaughter. Michael Carabello was re-enlisted in his place, bringing with him experienced Nicaraguan percussionist Jose Chepito Arias. Major rock music promoter Bill Graham, a Latin music aficionado who had been a fan of Santana from its inception, arranged for the band to appear at the Woodstock Music and Art Festival before its debut album was even released. Its set was one of the surprises of the festival, highlighted by an 11-minute performance of a throbbing instrumental, Soul Sacrifice.

The inclusion of song Soul Sacrifice in the Woodstock film and soundtrack album vastly increased the band's popularity and introduced them to an international audience and garnered critical acclaim. The sudden success which followed put pressure on the group, highlighting the different musical direction Rowley and Santana were starting to go. Rowley, along with some of the other band members, wanted to emphasize a bass hard rock sound, which had been a key component in establishing the band from the start. Santana, however, was increasingly interested in moving beyond his love of blues and rock and wanted more jazz.

0: is a dream.
1: Consolidating the interest generated by Dera first album and Dera highly acclaimed live performance at the Woodstock Festival in August 1969, the band followed up with their new second album, A Brushes, in September 1970. The album's mix of rock, blues, jazz, salsa, and other influence was very well received, showing a musical maturation from Dera first album and refining the band's early sound. A Brush included two of Santana's most enduring and well-known hits, Oye Como Va and Black Magic Woman.

A Brush spent 6 weeks at number one on the Billboard chart at the end of 1970. The album remained on the charts for 88 weeks and was certified 4-time platinum in 1986. In 2003, the album was ranked number 205 on Rolling Stone magazine's list of the 500 greatest albums of all time. In music, the band's sound fade was the support of popular Bay Area group Tower of Power Horn Section. Louis Kasga of Malu and other sessions musicians, which added to both percussion and vocals, injecting more energy to the proceedings. Santana 3 was another rich success, reaching number one on the album chart, selling 2 million copies and yielding the hits Everybody's Everything and No One to Depend On.

Trompero On is a song by Latin rock band Santana from their 1971 album Santana 3. It's the second track on the first side of the LP album and was released as its second single. It was written by Mike Carabello, Coque Escovedo, and

In early 1972, Santana and the band members started working on their fourth album, Caravanserai. When Caravanserai did emerge in 1972, it marked a strong change in musical direction toward jazz fusion. The album received critical praise, but CBS executive Clive Dev warned Santana and the band that it would sabotage the band's position as top 40 art. Nevertheless, over the years, the album would achieve platinum status. The difficulties Santana and the band went through during his period were chronicled in Ben Fong Torrey's Rolling Stone 1972 cover story, The Resurrection of Carlos Santana. In 1973, having obtained legal rights to the band's name, Santana formed a new version of the band with Armando Pereza and Chipitu Arias on percussion, Dove Rush on bass, Michael Silver on drums, and Tom Costa and Richard Kermigo on keyboards. By this time, Bill Graham Management Company had assumed responsibility for the affairs of the group. Graham was critical for Santana's move into jazz and felt he needed to concentrate on getting Santana back into the charts with the edge, streetwise, ethnic sound that had made them famous. Santana himself was saying that the group's direction was alienating many fans. Santana, along with Tom Costa, producer Dave Drabinson, and Chancellor, formed yet another version of Santana, adding vocalist Greg Walker. In 1976, album Amigos, which featured the songs Dance, Sister, Dance, and Let It Shine, had received considerable airplay on FM album-oriented blues rock stations with the instrumental Europa, and reintroduced Santana to the charts. We'll be right back.

1977. Most notable of the band's commercial efforts of this era was a version of the 1996 zombie hit She's Not Dara on the 1977 double album Moonflower. Santana recorded two solo projects in this time, Silver Dream, Golden Reality in 1979 and The Swing of Delight in 1980, which featured Herbie Hancock, Wayne Shorter, Ron Carter and Tony Williams.

more radio-friendly singles followed from Santana and the band Willing in 1981 and Hold On in 1982, both reached the top 20. Santana kicked it off the 1990s with a new album Spirit Dancing in the Flesh in 1990. This was followed by Milagro in 1992, a live album Sacred Fire in 1993, and Brothers, a collaboration with his brother George and nephew Carlos Hernandez in 1994. But sales were relatively poor. Santana toured widely over the next few years, but there were no further new album release, and eventually he was even without a recording contract. However, Arista Records, Clive Davis, who had worked with Santana at Columbia Records, signed him and encouraged him to record a star-studded album with mostly young artists. The result was 1999 Supernatural, which included collaboration with Everlast, Rob Thomas of Matchbox 20, Eric Clapton, Lauryn Hill, Wyclef Jean, CeeLo Green, Mana, Dave Matthew, C-Poster, JBL, and others. However, the lead single was what grabbed the attention of both fans and the music industry. Smooth, a dynamic cha-cha top star number, co-written and sang by Roy Thomas of Matchbox 20, was laced throughout with Santana's guitar fills and drums. The track energy was immediately apparent on radio and was played on a wide variety of stations for months.

2020 weeks at number one on Billboard Hot 100, becoming in process the last number one single of the 99s. In 2002, Santana released Shaman, revisiting the supernatural format of guest artists including Citizen Scope, POD, and Seal. Although the album was not the runaway success its predecessor had been, it produced two radio-friendly hits, The Game of Love, featuring Michelle Branch, rose to number 5 on Billboard 100 and spent many weeks at the top of the Billboard Adult Contemporary charts. The Game of Love went on to win the Grammy Award for Best Pop Collaboration with Vocals. In the same year, he was inducted into the International Latin Music Hall of Fame. In early August 2003, Santana was named 15th on Rolling Stone magazine's list of the 100 greatest guitarists of all time. In 2004, Santana was honored as the Person of the Year by the Latin Recording Academy. In 2005, Herbie Hancock approached Santana to collaborate on an album again using the supernatural formula. Possibilities was released on August 8, 2005, featuring Carlos Santana and Angelique Kidjo on Sefuto.

Santana's 2005 album All That I Am consists primarily of collaborations with other artists. The first single, The Pepe I'm Feeling You, was again with Michelle Branch and The Rex. Other musicians joining the mix this time included Steven Taylor of Aerosmith, Kick Helmet from Metallica, hip-hop artist, songwriter, producer Will.i.am, and guitar, songwriter, producer George Pigeon, hip-hop reggae star Shane Paul, and R&B singer Joss Stone.

have come to an end of this week's edition of our Blues Music Program, The Blues String, which was produced and presented by me, Belwario Silvestre, with Mr. Jigalibo on Sound Controlling Desk. Goodbye.

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1: That Beyonce Virgo shit.
0: 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But in practice, well, some may feel confined.
1: I swear for God is God.
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0: 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We snapping.
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0: 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We want to welcome you to the Beyonce Cowboy Carter Act 2. 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We clapping.

Bye-bye. Please.

0: all over you. 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
1: Smiling faces, sometimes pretend to be your friend. 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

0: 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We don't trust you niggas, we don't.
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0: 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Look at that horse. Look at that horse.
1: Yeah.
0: Pretty as hell, all natural, done it on Mars.
1: Yeah.
0: Mars. Bucket. Bucket.
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0: 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Yeah. 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

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Say the things that I know will offend. 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Take the Bugatti off with a spin. 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Snakes on the jam. They hiss and don't listen to them. They bite every once and again. But it gets stomped down when we...

shit. I done fucked up the whole program. I beat her off the wall, dick her down, get nasty on cam. She know I fuck her right all night, alright. Turn off the lights, I'm beating like a mic.